0: Mary 60 from Mary 15.
1: Yes.
0: Did you hear Carnival traffic as a suspect?
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0: 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Time on page 1937, McKibben County, clear.
1: Attention Gillespie Benalberry Ambulance. Gillespie Benalberry Ambulance, you're needed to respond. 19055 Timberlake Circle. 19055 Timberlake Circle. Carlinville, 89-year-old male, so has a laceration on his bicep. Attention Gillespie Benalberry Ambulance. Gillespie Benalberry Ambulance, you're needed to respond. 19055 Timberlake Circle. 19055 Timberlake Circle. 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Time of page 1938, McKibben County, 911 clear.

0: can go ahead. For which call? Ten four three Lincoln 14, go ahead.
1: Rehab.
0: Ten four

Can you respond to the area of 26 Zachary Court, 26 Zachary Court, Girard? Caller advised that she owns the trailer court there, and a lot of tenants called her stating that there's a male subject knocking door to door.

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1: Warren and South Naylor, East 1, South Naylor. Registration, George Frank, 33172. 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

0: us.
1: I just sent you a harassment call. 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

Ok, peraí, que a gente vai ajustar. Trevor, that's going to be Floodline at 9 Mile. Floodline at 9 Mile. I'll move before truck plate 409-1439. Being 409-1439.

0: returning expired 10/25 to David Greider, a Greenfield red 2003 Ford pickup. David is expired 6/30/25. Also returning 99 out of Sagamon County. We are not in GO, Sagamon County only.
1: Damn, Ford, just for 43, this is going to be on a gray Buick SUV.
0: 10-4.

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0: Last name, Mark, Ryder, B. George, R. Robert, I. Ida, B. David, E. Edward, R. Robert, first name, Brandy, B. Boy, R. Robert, A. Adam, N. Nora, B. David, I. Ida. Middle initial, L. Lincoln, paid with 6-9 of 83, 6-9 of 83.

0: Carlinville, 2152 Knoll Road, Carlinville. Caller advised for the past few nights, his door has been open and the lights have been on in his barn when he got home from work. 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
1: 10-4 now.

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0: ambulance backup crew. You have an AOS transfer from Hillsborough Area Hospital, St. John's in Springfield. Hillsborough Area Ambulance Backup Crew. You have an AOS transfer from Hillsborough Area Hospital to St. John's in Springfield. WPX in 413, clear.
1: Tower 9, 1, 2, 3, 4, 5, 6, 7, 8, 9, 10, 11, 12, 13, 14, 15, 16, 17, 18, 19, 20, 21, 22, 23, 24, 25, 26, 27, 28, 29, 30, 31, 32, 33, 34, 35, 36, 37, 38, 39, 40, 41, 42, 43, 44, 45, 46, 47, 48, 49, 50, 51, 52, 53, 54, 55, 56, 57, 58, 59, 60, 61, 62, 63, 64, 65, 66, 67, 68, 69, 70, 71, 72, 73, 74, 75, 76, 77, 78, 79, 80, 81, 82, 83, 84, 85, 86, 87, 88, 89, 90, 91, 92, 93, 94, 95, 96, 97, 98, 100, 101, 102, 103, 104, 105, 106, 107, 108, 109, 110, 111, 112, 113, 114, 115, 116, 117, 118, 119, 120, 121, 122, 123, 124, 125,

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0: Ten four.

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0: Yes, please. We have a 15-minute ETA.

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1: 10-4. 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
1: There's no EMS personnel on the truck right now. We've been told to roll after the ambulance.
0: 10-4.

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You're needed to respond. 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
0: 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Can you 10-9?
1: I said we're en route.
0: 10-4.
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0: 10-4. 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
1: 1210, arriving on scene. Two-story commercial structure building. Have nothing showing at this time. 1209 will be in command until 1200 arrives on scene. PD is on scene as well.
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0: Go ahead.
1: 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Be attentive to make contact with the suspect.
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3: 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I got a crew going upstairs now.
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0: 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We'll be back in service.
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You're needed for an ALS transfer from Anderson ER Room ER. 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

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Time of page 2217, McCubbin County, 91 clear.

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1: Next would be Illinois by mail, last name Grant. George Robert Adam, Nora Tom. First of Noah, Nora Ocean Adam Henry. Middle initial C. Charles. DOB is 9-2 of 83. 09-02 of 83.

You're given 69, 27, 29 times 2. Female registered owner, last name Kane, C-A-I-N, first name Hannah, H-A-N-N-A-H, initial E. Edward. DOB is 5-1 of 90, 050190, out of Missouri.

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1: Can you respond to the area of 121 North McKinley Street, Girard? 121 North McKinley Street, Girard. 1017 advisors, a male subject walking around wearing all dark clothes, has longer, darker hair, believes the subject to be acting suspiciously. 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
0: I have not received a response out of Prairie. Would you like me to ping Felicity Benelled or CFC Med as a unit to send down?
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0: Attention, Felicity Benelled, Area Ambulance. 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

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Time of page 014, McKeeping County, normal clear.

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Memorial Ambulance, you're needed to respond 19067 West Brottage Road, Lincoln Recovery, for a 32-year-old male who's extremely intoxicated, has passed out, still breathing. Raymond Harville Ambulance, you're needed to respond 19067 West Frontage Road, Lincoln Recovery, for a 32-year-old male, extremely intoxicated, has passed out, is still breathing. 911 clear, 0055.

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0: We are about a minute out from the scene. Do you have PD come?
1: Free Lincoln 42, that's affirmative. We have two deputies en route.
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42, en route to St. Francis with EMT and Deputy 136.

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You have an ALS transfer from Hillsborough Area Hospital to St. John's in Springfield. Hillsborough Area Ambulance Backup Crew. You have an ALS transfer from Hillsborough Area Hospital to St. John's in Springfield. WPX in 413 clear.

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Sim, Prairie Lane Ambulance, Prairie Lane Ambulance, you're needed to respond. 333 South Reisman Street, Verdon, 333 South Reisman Street, Verdon, Sunrise Manor. 82-year-old female, critical lab values, needs transported to Memorial. 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

ambulance. Witt Fire Medical, you're needed to respond. 20 East Broadway Street, Witt. For an 84-year-old male having trouble breathing. Oxygen dropped into the 60s before leveling back out in the 90s. He's weak, having a hard time breathing. Nokomis Witt Ambulance, Witt Fire Medical respond. 20 East Broadway Street, Witt. For an 84-year-old male, weak and having trouble breathing. Oxygen dropped to the 60s before leveling back out in the 90s. 911 clear. 305.

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0: 13's back in service with a signed patient refusal.

ambulance respond, 606 Lakeside Knoll, Hillsboro, for a 91-year-old female who has fallen, is complaining of pain in her left side. Hillsboro ambulance respond, 606 Lakeside Knoll, Hillsboro, for a 91-year-old female who has fallen, complaining of pain in her left side. PD is on scene, 911 clear, 349.

ambulance, stop ambulance. You're needed for a BOS transfer from Anderson ER to Evercare. Attention, stop ambulance. You're needed for a BOS transfer from Anderson ER, room 7, to Evercare, Collins Bell, room 217, bed 2, for a 70-year-old male. 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

respond 12051 North 9th Avenue, the coal mine, for a 53-year-old male who has hurt his left hand, possibly broken fingers or hand. Hillsborough Ambulance respond 12051 North 9th Avenue, the coal mine, for a 53-year-old male who has hurt his left hand, possibly broken it. 911 clear, 455.

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1: 7, could you respond 229 Railroad Street, Medora, for disturbance?
0: Seven, 10-4.

Mary said, and he is clear. He is registered sex offender.

Ambulance respond, 1015 East Tyler Avenue, Evergreen Place, for a 67-year-old female who is demanding to go to the ER. She is bipolar and is currently manic, hallucinating. Litchfield Ambulance respond, 1015 East Tyler Avenue, Evergreen Place, for a 67-year-old female demanding to go to the ER. She has not slept in 3 days, is bipolar and manic, currently hallucinating. 911 clear, 685.

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a Frank John 84997 valid to Felicia Kirkwood out of Benilde on a silver 2008 Nissan Sport van. 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

0: 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Complainant was given information on how to obtain an OP 10A.
1: 7-10-4.

Attention Bunker Hill Fire, Bunker Hill Fire, you're being requested 7490 Brighton Bunker Hill Road, 7490 Brighton Bunker Hill Road, for a dumpster on fire. No flames are visible, but it is smoking. Town of Page 727, the Cuban County, 911, clear.

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0: Dalton Ambulance, Dalton Ambulance. You need to respond, 402 South Union Street, 402 South Union Street, apartment 4A, Staunton, 63-year-old male, pain around a gallbladder drain. Attention, Staunton Ambulance, Staunton Ambulance, you need to respond, 402 South Union Street, apartment 4A, Staunton, 63-year-old male, pain around the gallbladder drain. Time and page 738, Macoupin County, 911 clear.
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1: 10-4.
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1: 10-4, did you advise Anderson?
0: 10-4 to Anderson.
1: 10-4, sir.

173 to Belleville Memorial. Pigeon stop me to 171 to request the ALS transfer. St. Joe's and Breeze, ER13 to Belleville Memorial for 63-year-old male in Simi, 10 page 801.

Rancho Gillespie, Benilde Ambulance, Gillespie, Benilde Ambulance, you're needed for a transfer. 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

0: 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St. Francis, ER room 4, to Mercy in St. Louis, 85-year-old female, small bowel obstruction. Attention Gillespie Vanelda Ambulance. 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St. Francis, ER room 4, to Mercy in St. Louis, 85-year-old female, small bowel obstruction. Tom Page, 805, McCubbin County, 911 clear.
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Need respond 404 Anderson Street. 404 Anderson Street, Carnivalville, 91-year-old female, dizzy, difficulty walking.

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Time and page is 809, McCoupin County, now on clear.

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0: 10-4823.

for ambulance respond to missed call for altered LFC Akron in the med unit. Hells for ambulance respond to missed call for altered LFC Akron in the med unit. 91's clear. 8.

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Prairieland Ambulance. 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For Whispering Pines, burden, 82-year-old female, sick and throwing up. Attention, Prairieland Ambulance. 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For Whispering Pines, burden, 82-year-old female, sick and throwing up. Tom's age 854, McKibben County, 911, clear.

0: Nicholas. We've been out of the ambulance. Close. We've been out of the ambulance. Ready to defer transfer. Hillsborough Hospital to St. John's. 84-year-old male. Anemia. COPD exacerbation. Attention, Gillespie, Benelda Ambulance, Gillespie, Benelda Ambulance, ready to defer transfer, Hillsborough Hospital to St. John's, 84-year-old male, anemia, COPD exacerbation, time of page is 855, Macoupin County 911, clear.
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You're needed to respond 15977 Vine Lane, 15977 Vine Lane, Gerard, for a 71-year-old male with severe stomach pain.

0: Attention, Gillespie Benalder Ambulance, Girard Rescue, Gillespie Benalder Ambulance, Girard Rescue. You're needed to respond. 15977 Vine Lane, 15977 Vine Lane for a 71-year-old male, severe abdominal pain. Time of page, 955, McCubbin County, 911, clear.
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Attention, stop an ambulance, you're being requested, 109 West Main Street, Staunton, 72-year-old male has fallen outside, needs lift assist, time page 959, McKeeping County 911, clear.

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For a 59-year-old female anemic, Tom Page, 1018, Macoupin County, 911, clear.

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1: Ten four McCoupin, I'll make that call.

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0: 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Is there any entrapment?
1: Mile 1, go ahead and pace the fire cone.

0: Let's show up fire respond for a 2-car MBA, unknown PI, 4063, Illinois Route 16. Litchfield Fire Respond for a 2-car MVA, 4063, Illinois Route 16, Litchfield, minimums clear, 1216.
1: Now, 1816 is going to be arriving on scene. Two vehicles, they are separated at this time, all on all fours. Heavy damage to the rear of one vehicle, minor damage to the front of the other one. We are assessing injuries.

810 from 833. Believe no extrication is going to be needed. It is going to be two transports, according to state police.

0: 18, go ahead and stop at that SUV right at the Kubota parking lot.
1: On 810 will be arriving on scene. 800 will be in command. Be out investigating.
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0: Litchfield units are in service clearing the scene. 817 is in Rapid St. Francis, downgraded.

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Attention Prairieland Ambulance. Prairieland Ambulance, you're being requested for Sagamon County, 409 East Cherry Street, 409 East Cherry Street, Sayre. 90-year-old female having back pain. Attention Prairieland Ambulance. 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Town of Page 1251, McKibben County, 911 clear.

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on North Sawyer Street. Caller advised there has been a silver sedan with a loud exhaust chasing a black SUV back and forth on North Sawyer. 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
1: What's your 20?
0: Just west of Wilsonville. I was going to check on that call because I was close.
1: 10-4. You can disregard this other call's non-emergent.

0: Are you out with those subjects?
1: I was out with Brandy.
0: 10-4. It's negative. I didn't know if you were out with that male subject. Are you
1: not him, but I was out with the female.

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1: Are you 61 for 43?
0: Go ahead.
1: Correction on that female. She is clear. Photo ID response only. That male, he is expired. He's 99 out of Sangamon County, but it's Sangamon County only. We are not in Geos.
2: 10-4.

0: I talked to the complainant and the suspect. I'm going to go down to the property owner, Ryan Branson's residence, and speak to him just to make sure it's okay for them to be here.
1: 10-4.
2: 5-7.
0: Go ahead.
2: Was that black SUV driven by that female? You think that was one of them?
3: Her car was southbound on Wilson Street. Male driving it.
2: Car, but I thought that black one back there with that female driving may have been involved too. Yeah, she's trying to avoid me, I think. I'll be out at a residence, be the south end of Wilson Street. Wilsonville, 28, when ready.
1: Go ahead.
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0: 10-4.
2: Kubi, 5.
0: 5, go ahead.
2: 28 on a black SUV. Okay, 60160. Frank X-ray, 60160. We're on Wilson Street. I'll be out speaking with the occupant.

0: 6, go ahead.
1: I was out of Brian Branson's house. I was unable to make contact with him. He's serving 10-8-24.
0: Time for.
2: Ambulance. Your need response, 751 North Oak Street, Carnival. Carnival Rehab. 93-year-old male, uncontrollable right lower quadrant pain, unable to insert superpubic cap,

Attention Gillespie, Bunnell, the ambulance. 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You need to respond. 751 North Oak Street, Carlinville. Carlinville Rehab, 93-year-old male, uncontrollable, right lower quadrant pain, unable to insert a suprapubic cap. Time of age is 1315, Macoupin County, 911 clear.

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0: 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He's goofing off and I guess following closely and whatnot. Knows his wife in that black SUV that possibly 5 was trying to locate. I'm 10-8.
1: 10-4.

0: keeping 7. 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
1: 10-4.

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1: 37, we had a female call and advised there was a gray SUV, older lady driving all over the road, several kids in the car. She advised it's Shipman Road. They pulled into the house across from Remington Lane, a yellow house, she said, is all she could see.
0: 7, 10-4.

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another ambulance here needed to respond. 15574, Route 108, Carlin Block, McCoupin Family Practice for an 80-year-old male, AFib. Attention, go sweep another ambulance. Go sweep another ambulance. You're needed to respond. 15574, Route 108, Carlinville at McCoupin Family Practice for an 80-year-old male, AFib, Town of Page 1342, McCoupin County, 911, clear.

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X-ray 97102 returns expired to Jeffrey Harris and Ashline Shaw out of Carlinville on a silver 2008 Cadillac Utility. Jeffrey is clear valid, born in 86. Ashline is clear valid, born in 2000.

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1: This was not the correct vehicle. I did speak with female, though. This vehicle hasn't been running for quite some time. May have been another vehicle pulled into a driveway and left. I'll remain 1060, see if I can locate it.

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Attention, Ghost, we've been out there, ambulance, Ghost, we've been out there, ambulance, you need to respond, 501 Biddle Street, 501 Biddle Street, and Ghost B for a 62-year-old female has fallen, having shoulder and hip pain. Attention, Ghost, we've been out there, ambulance, Ghost, we've been out there, ambulance, you're needed to respond, 501 Biddle Street, 501 Biddle Street, and Ghost B for a 62-year-old female has fallen, having shoulder and hip pain, time of page 1401, Macoupin County, 911, clear.

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0: 7, I'll be assigning you a check person at 21815 Reservoir Road, Mont Olive. Caller advised on, she could see on camera that there was a maroon car in her driveway. Female also possibly went inside of the residence.
1: Seven, 10-4.

Bunker Hill 1, I assigned you a call. If you could respond, 401 South Putnam Street. Caller advised he's at work, but he saw on his camera his neighbor, the house behind his, is putting in a snow fence, and he believes the poles might be hitting his electric lines. He is also requesting a return 21.

0: The vehicle was no longer here. 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I tried calling the complainant back and got no answer. Yep, 10-8.
1: 37 from a Cuban.
0: My Cuban Mary 7, go right ahead.
1: Mary 7, I'm assigning you a fraud call. If you could return a 21 to the 1017, please.

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0: Did you get my message?
1: That's affirmative.
0: 10-4, I'll be 10-8, report pending.

Mountain Ambulance, Fountain Ambulance, you're needed at Anderson, room 307, bed 2, for an ALS transfer to Barnes, 65-year-old female going for cardiology. Attention, Fountain Ambulance, Fountain Ambulance, you're needed at Anderson, room 307, bed 2, for an ALS transfer to Barnes, 65-year-old female going for cardiology, time of pace 1457.

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1: 10-4, 1503.

Gillespie Benelli Ambulance, Gillespie Benelli Ambulance, training to respond, 403 West Central Avenue, 403 West Central Avenue, Benelli, 93-year-old female, needs assistance getting into the car. Attention Gillespie Benelli Ambulance, Gillespie Benelli Ambulance, training to respond, 403 West Central Avenue, Benelli, 93-year-old female, needs assistance getting into the car, time of page 1521, Macoupin County, 91 clear.

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Carlinville Rehab. 77-year-old male fell. Head injury. Time of page is 1533. McGibbon County, clear.

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Switchfield Fire responds. 1007 East Columbia Street, Copper Creek Cottages, for a multi-vehicle accident. Caller advised his bike has wrecked. 21-year-old male has injured his leg. Litchfield Ambulance, Litchfield Fire Respond, 1007 East Columbia Street, Copper Creek, for a motor vehicle accident involving an electric bike. 21-year-old male has injured his leg. He is alert and breathing. 911 clear, 1538.

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0: 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Tama page is 1610, McKinney County, clear.
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Gillespie, Gillespie, Bellevue Ambulance, Gillespie, Bellevue Ambulance, you're going to need to respond to 826 North High Street, Hallmark Healthcare, Carlinville, for a female general decline. Attention Gillespie, Bellevue Ambulance, Gillespie, Bellevue Ambulance, you're going to need to respond to 826 North High Street, Hallmark Care, Carlinville, for a female general decline. Time of page 1623, Macoupin County, now won't clear.

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Respond ambulance. Respond ambulance. Trinidad Anderson ER room 14 for an ALS transfer to SLU. 78-year-old male going for TIA. Attention, Staunton Ambulance. Staunton Ambulance, Trinidad Anderson ER, room 14, for an ALS transfer to SLU. 78-year-old male going for TIA, time of page 1637.

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Time of page 1700. Vancouver County, 911 clear.

0: Missouri Lincoln 37. Seven will be out of town on a transfer.
1: Seven out of town on a transfer, 1701.

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0: Attention Gillespie, the Calvary Ambulance and Mount Olive Rescue. You are needed to respond 101 West 7th North Street, Mount Olive, 171 West 7th North Street, Mount Olive. 77-year-old male fell, right hip and back pain. Time of page is 1703, McKinnon County, clear. Go ahead.
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Full pass, and we'll just back in off of East 2nd South Street there by the courthouse.

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1: 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Would you like them page?
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Pittsfield Ambulance, Litchfield Fire, respond at East Frontage Road, North 16th Avenue for a motorcycle rollover, unknown injuries. Litchfield Ambulance, Litchfield Fire, respond to East Frontage Road, North 16th Avenue for a motorcycle rollover, unknown injuries. 911 clear, 1759.

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0: 22, fire and EMS. He's up, walking around, and does not want anybody checking him out.
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2: 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He is not injured. He doesn't want any EMS or rescue responding. You can disregard.
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0: 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Time of cancellation, 1802, McGibbon County, clear. Attention, Gillespie Benelberry Ambulance, Gillespie Benelberry Ambulance. You are needed to respond 403 West Central Benel, 403 West Central Benel, 93-year-old female, lift assist, no injuries. 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Time of page is 1803, McGibbon County, clear.
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0: 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Attention, Go West Haven, Albury Ambulance, Go West Haven, Albury Ambulance, your need to respond, 114 Bradley Drive, 114 Bradley Drive, Carlinville. 85-year-old male fell earlier today, is now having leg pain. Time of page 1811, Macoupin County, 911 clear.
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Time page 1814, Lincoln County, 911, clear.

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0: ambulance. Respond, 107 Carvin Avenue, Panama, for a 74-year-old male. Has been sick for the past week. Is continuing to get worse. He's confused, weak, and unable to get up. Help for ambulance respond. 107 Carbon Avenue, Panama, for a 74-year-old male. Been sick all week and is getting worse. Confused, weak, cannot get up. 911 clear. 1849.
1: 5 in a row.

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Time of page is 1852, Macoupin County, clear.

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Right, that's going to be response.

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that was.